All right. How's everybody feeling out there? We're going to invite a friend up. Please welcome to the stage, everybody, Warren Haynes.

Warren Haynes, everybody. Dare Trucks. Come on, the two of them together. It's like Allman Brothers in March again.

0: everybody. How about for Falcon and Isaac back here on the drums all night, Brandon Boone on the bass, Gabe Dixon working hard up here. How about for our horn section, tearing it up, that was Miss Elizabeth Lee on that trombone. Heck yeah, Mark Rivers on vocals. Thank you so much for having us, and we're gonna be back tomorrow night. We love y'all, be safe till then. Thank you so much.
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July 24, 2024, 2:25 p.m., Southern California. Played San Diego last night. The room was sweltering, hot, like a sauna. I played 2.5 hours and couldn't play a minute longer. I drank 2 bottles of water during the show and was tempted to pour a third one over my head. A 250-cap room, 217 tickets sold. The room was packed with the guest list. That was my second San Diego show since November of last year. I'm not sure what's happening in San Diego, but people are so friendly there. The woman in the front row was so nice that I played Carry Me Ohio for her. I explained to the audience that I don't feel the song anymore, but that this woman was so nice, she was so polite. How could I not play that one song she had so quietly and politely requested? She'd been there since the beginning of the set, swaying her head from side to side, mouthing the words from my new singles. She knew my new Sun Kill Moon singles during a time when 70,000 singles are released a day. Before the show, a woman named Liz was near my backstage area. She said she had a gift for me. She held her hand out. As soon as I saw the small, circular, silvery flash in her hand, I immediately knew what it was, because I know a pre-1965 silver dime when I see one. When I asked her the year of the dime, I knew what she'd say, 1936, as that's the name of the Jimmy LaValle Mark Kozlik song from the Perils from the Sea album. A song about me stealing a dime from my mother when I was young. The 1936 dime I sing about was the only thing my mother's father gave her before he was arrested and taken to jail when my mom was a year old. Her mother, my grandmother, kept that dime from my mom until my mom got older and could understand what had happened. While he was incarcerated, my mom's father immediately committed suicide, though some think he was beaten to death by guards or inmates. Apparently, he bashed his head against the walls, or maybe it was the bars, until he died. This was in the 1930s, when an institution ruled something a suicide, that's the way it was. My guess is, it's still the way it is. There was no way to refute that claim, especially a poor, Depression-era family with no resources. When I got older, my mom showed me where she kept the dime. It was very precious to her. Then I got a little older, got into drugs, and started selling things to buy drugs. My own musical instruments is an example. I stole that dime, added it to a small coin collection that I'd accumulated, and sold it to a coin dealer. I've carried guilt and remorse about stealing that dime throughout my life. I still apologize to my mother about it from time to time, though she never held it against me, even then. She didn't hold it against me for long, because I cooperated and I went to drug rehab November of 1981. She's been nothing but proud of me since then. I thank the world of my mother. I met everyone from Evander Holyfield to Danny Garcia to Carlos Palomino to the Ruelas brothers, and my mom is the strongest human being I've ever met in my life. There was a time when I did send my mom a 1936 dime. It was maybe 2000 or 2001. I was at a Dairy Queen in Tennessee when a young woman at the counter opened the cash register. I saw a pile of old silver dimes in the dime section of the cash register. Bingo! I gave her a $20 bill, bought ice cream for two friends and myself, and asked her to please give me the change, as much change as she could, in dimes. She was confused by my request, but was happy to give me the dimes. Clearly, some kid stole one of his parents' vintage dime collections, took them to Dairy Queen, and went nuts. There was a 1936 in there, and I mailed it to my mom, right there from Tennessee. My mom was touched, but a little more tickled than touched. See, my mom's 88 years old.
She's got a sense of humor. She's lived through all kinds of things. And one of the things that she's lived through was a son who, without her help, without my father's help, may not have lived to be 15. Those people being carried out of Iron Maiden concerts in body bags, I could have been one of them. My mom's a big picture person. Yes, I stole the dime, the only gift her father ever gave her. But that was just one of the many incidents that led to my life being saved, that led to my mother and I being able to get on the phone in her 88th year and in my 57th. Anyhow, thank you, Liz, for that dime. This one, I'm going to hold on to for myself, to remember your kind gesture, and to remember last night in San Diego. And I'll be sure to tell my mom about you and what a nice thing you did. And I'll be sure to play 1936 next time I'm in San Diego.

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Ooh, white back niggas always going through bullshit change. 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

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But I got something special for you over at that merch table on your way out as you're walking out.

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0: Ella Fitzgerald, Jimmy Jones Trio, Duke Ellington. 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

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It's called Four Strong Winds by Ian Tyson.

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He wore a mask of death, silver gray, and everywhere the Night Stalker crept, seven bloodhounds go-go in his crypts. 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

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Townspeople wanted to crush their kid down and string him up by the neck. Well, the sheriff beat that boy into a bloody pulp. As a dying gunfighter lay in the sun and gasped for his last breath. 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And it blows right through me like a ball and chain. You know I can't believe we've lived so long and are still so far apart. Your memory keeps calling up to me like a rolling train. I can still see the day that you came to me on the painted desert. 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

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We could see Ruby in the window as we come rolling up in a trail of dust. 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Well, she told us times were tough, but we never knew just how bad off she was. You know, she would change the subject every time money came up.

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Sounded to me like I was being chased by the midnight choir. Well, you saw my picture in the Corpus Christi Tribune. Underneath it said a man with no alibi. 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

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Ladies and gentlemen, please welcome the soulful sounds of the Sugarman 3!

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It's a long way from Central America. It's not, though. It's not a long way from, like, Thailand. So sometimes when you get to Australia, if you're the kind of person that makes terrible decisions, like I was the first time I went to Australia, you ask for one drug that came from Central America, and they don't have that. They got a completely different drug that came from Thailand. Just take my advice and don't do that instead. That's not the same thing. I don't care what they say. They're not the same thing.

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I'm suddenly scared, I certainly am.

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What makes you uncomfortable? Do you think the sources of your motivation align with the position being offered? How many golfers would you guess have perished in these dunes? Can you describe a time you chose not to help a team member? I'm aware of your tendency to document all incidences. Would you ever lie for the company? Would you be willing to sleep at a club med on the outskirts of a nightmare? Tell me about yourself. What differentiates you from other candidates? What is your greatest fear? Do you want this interview?

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How much do you expect to be earning in 5 years? Is it between XXX, XXX, and XXX, XXX? Tell me about yourself. What makes you unique? Do you believe that urinals can be portals to another world? Are you overqualified for this role?

Richard Haw-Haw. In his studio skull, we have a ton of breaking news. Conspiracy.

Kitten with the past tense, still love you in your absence. 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So when explaining why to a smart kid standing on top of the carcass of a flaming lie, tell a famous why. He's trying to be like a famous guy. Came aside, baby's mine, laying beside you, the baby inside you. I was playing this guitar, zoom out. 1 year later, gloom is rushing down your moon cheeks, raining. 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Painted lies on my tainted heart. I thought to tell her all she could point at was manifested from joints that I sang it. By the way, how's that hot water, food and roof under that raining sky? Shit, now I'm being an asshole in the castle. Sorry, lame was I. Mainly I just wanna be cool, trill, real family ties on acid, laughing, sound good. 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

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Whoa. 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

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What you been up to? Yeah? I see. Oh yeah. 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Ooh, the big man's been up to making a little big man. That's what it is. Did a good job, too. He looks good. He's 3 years old. 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He's got his own apartment. He's got his own car already. Oh, he looks great. He's got a little saxophone. 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They all running crazy backstage. And them little things with the wheels on them, you know. In about 15 years, there's gonna be E Street Band, Volume 2. Look out. Oh, yeah. And remember, we used to sit on this bench in 1975. Me and Clarence used to come down here every day because there was this big office building on the corner. And every day at 4:30, the girls would get out of work.

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Here they come. Here they come. 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

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Clients come running in my room telling me that he was in love. Met the girl he was gonna marry. You know? Yeah. But he was always saying that kind of stuff. Then he called me up and I was your best man. That's right. He was my best man. Remember how you felt when she first came walking in the room? She was looking so good. And you were trying to pretend that you were like a lot nicer than you really are and stuff, you know? You did good, too. She knows now, I bet. Anyway, when that girl first comes in that room and you see her back in New Jersey, feels kind of like this. 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

6:30, dinner time. 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

0: All right.
1: Dr. Shannon. 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

0: Nels is so hot tonight, he needs two guitars. 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Tell you a little story about this guitar real quick. This was a guitar that someone ordered and didn't pick up. It's custom ordered and someone did not want it when it was finished, and so Nell's got a good deal on it. We're thinking Alex Lifeson, but
1: possible.
0: You want it? You can have it. It's yours. All right. Okay. I can take back the compliment I paid earlier at any moment. Don't have to. You could. Your ratings could go down. I'm lost. 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

0: Well, I'm 26, so I've lived here for 26 years. I married my high school sweetheart, so we've been together 11 years. I don't really travel much, so I've just been here.
1: I'm busy, John. You'll have to wait. My little brother, he moved into the community, and they tried to tape him to a flagpole or a tree up at the high school. So if you don't fit their mold...
2: It's just a nice, small community. 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Yeah, it's a good area.

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Here we go.

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1: Rebel Rouser.
0: What?
1: Rebel Rouser.
0: Rebel Rouser. Who did it? The Ventures?
1: Dwayne Eddy.
0: I knew that. I'm playing that song for 6 years going...

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And if you're a grunger, it's for you too. For all the grunge people and the lovers in the audience, so. Song about it's not about another dream, but it's about not feeling so bad about your own mortality when you have true love.

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Cooter. 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Some vibe, man. I need some vibe. 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

It's a fabulous time for a Guinness. With the booze all up on your brain. You know, the brown liquor.

But I want to thank you for coming out and helping me get through my Cafe Days selection. It's a song about, it's an angry song. Life's too short and too complicated for people behind desks and people behind masks to be ruining other people's lives, initiating force against other people's lives on the basis of their income, their color, their class, their religious beliefs, their

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Let me try it again. Space out. 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

0: You saw him in the park, right?
1: Yeah.
0: That's why you mispronounced his name. Because no. Because I have a friend named Penny, and I played her the thing, and she said Nasrat.
1: Yeah.
0: It's Nusrat, and he's my Elvis. That's my guy. Listen to him every day. He's playing at the New Music Institute, World Music Institute. November 14th, but I really don't want to turn everybody on to him because then everybody goes, yeah, that Nusrat thing. Yeah. It's a cool hang. I saw you at Nusrat, right? Six from the left. Clap in your hands.
2: Yeah, but you know what his nickname is.
0: Yeah, you're right, I do. I know everything about him. Remember that movie Diva? About that guy who like rode around on a motorcycle and just like knew everything about. That's the way I am about Nusrat Fateh Ali Khan. I know his nickname as a child. I'll see you later. Do you remember anything that he did? Because maybe I could do it and blow you away with my acumen. The white cover? There's no white album. Is it a picture of him?
1: Yeah.
0: Picture of him going.
1: Yeah.
0: All right. I was like. Yeah. Whoa.
3: She just. Must.
4: I hate that song.
3: Chicken.
0: Chicken. It's just they do it the disco style.

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And you're lucky you've paid no money to see me.

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If you look generic, you look like a few people, okay?

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1: It's the Hollies.
0: It always means like classic rock. Like, you know, you're in somebody's car and like, oh, it's classic rock station. Because after like, you know, you turn it on, the first thing you hear is like, and she's buying a stairway to heaven. .1 classic rock all the time. Hot dog. She was a short black woman in a... Okay, anyway.

There's some seats for you over here. I'll play the seat finding song.

Keep on going. Okay, the CBGB's musical chair song. It's just only so much people will take tonight. I know, I realize.